0: time for Hot New Country, KX 94.7. Megan Patrick, your daddy's smile. I bet her mummy's smiling. Megan Patrick as a new mom, of course. But, of course, last night with the Buffalo Bills win in their first home opener. Yes. And, of course, the Canadian and American national anthems sung. I've heard mixed reviews, though, sadly, on the Bare Naked Ladies performance of the Canadian national anthem. But it does matter. As long as it was done, and maybe will they continue to do it? I think so.
1: 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It's a fall cash windfall for the person who finds it. 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

0: 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Braden King, We Got Beer, Nitty Gritty Dirt Band, Fishing in the Dark. It's Melissa joining you on this Friday evening. If you are still heading to the Misty City Music Festival, perhaps you didn't get there tonight, but you're going tomorrow or Sunday or both, I will suggest that you go on their website because they actually have a lot of great, you know, frequently asked questions and tips. And one of the things I did see is they're actually saying as long as it's one of those collapsible ones, you can take a lawn chair. 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
1: 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Luke Combs, before that, Be By You. Thanks for hanging out with me on this Friday evening. I will see you again tomorrow morning. 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I'll be there in Beamsville, 4888 South Service Road from 10 a.m. to 1 p.m. If you've never gotten a KX hat or t-shirt from us, come closer to 10 than 1 because we usually just have a few with us, but once they're gone, they're gone, and I hate it when people come towards 1 o'clock or towards the end and say, I came for a hat and I can't give it to them. So come closer to 10. 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

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He was a millionaire. He left his fortune to

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1: 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It's Cole Wetzel. I hear my new song with Ella Langley. How'd you get so jaded? I hit up Ella. We got on it. It didn't take us very long to get it whooped. 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